0: movie, dog.
1: Now, before I finish, let me just say, I did not come here to show out. I did not come here to impress you. Because to tell you the truth, when I leave here, I'm gone. And I don't care what you think about me. But just remember, when it hits the fan, brother, whether it's next year, 10 years, 20 years from now, you'll never be able to say that these brothers lied to you, Jack.

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years in a pen. I guess my pen the same as his is. Bold, soul music playing from the tapes. Muscadine grapes, thick like the skin on my folks. I remember as I roll, the smell of cig smoke. Uncle Charles at the stove, the family I hold close. Taking note, riding looking out the window over my people. Damn, black is beautiful.

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2: 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You know, it's the one thing that brings people together no matter what.
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